I am a man.

Ay, ay, ay, ay, ay, ay, ay, ay, ay, ay, ay, ay, ay, ay, ay, ay, ay, ay, ay, ay, ay, ay, ay, ay, ay, ay, ay, ay, ay, ay, ay, ay, ay, ay, ay, ay, ay, ay, ay, ay, ay, ay, ay, ay, ay, ay, ay, ay, ay, ay, ay, ay, ay, ay, ay, ay, ay, ay, ay, ay, ay, ay, ay, ay, ay, ay, ay, ay, ay, ay, ay, ay, ay, ay, ay, ay, ay, ay, ay, ay, ay, ay, ay, ay, ay, ay, ay, ay, ay, ay, ay, ay, ay, ay, ay, ay, ay, ay, ay, ay, 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

0: Holy Ghost.
1: Thank you, Jesus. After you call the next prayer, if you are please live on Facebook, go ahead and share the link for me right now. Please share the link for me right now. If you are live on Facebook, I beg you in the name of God, share the link for me right now. And you have a bonfire, and your first Monday, yes, I do a bonfire. Share link, you know. If by the grace of God you are live on Facebook, share the link and let us be a blessing to people around the world. The name on Facebook is Original FTPP. Original FTPP. I repeat, Original FTPP. The Lord has done it. We are also live on another name on Facebook is Bernard Usuansa. Just type Bernard Usuansa. We are also live on TikTok. The name on TikTok is FTPP Prayers. FTPP Prayers. We are live on TikTok. It's FTPP Prayers. And we are also live on YouTube. The name on YouTube is The Lord Has Done It. YouTube is The Lord Has Done It. Help somebody to pray. After you caught the next prayer topic, declare. Say every demonic power.
2: Every demonic power.
1: Prolonging my blessing.
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1: bebre yama wunshira kechi. By now, can you answer Otero? By now, can you worry and can change? By now, can you be here? By now, can you be Kuno? By now, can you name Canada Hubi? Or can you name America Hubi? By now, can you make a year? Especially your life. 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
0: Fire.
1: Thank you, Jesus. You have caught the next prayer topic. If you are live on Facebook, I beg you in the name of God, just share the link and let us be a blessing. What? Share the link and let us be a blessing. Let me remind you, say next month, November next month, on the 12th November, and at 8 to 8, no air basso. You call UPSCBM. Hey, Yehovah. You call UPSCBM. Nyameye Adomwa. Next month, November 12th. Me patro me ma rufi. Ye bompaye 12 hours. Ud dompaye. Etempai ba se pempai ba. 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Me se. 8 to 8 impai bo na eradima ye hu se ampa. Ye kase. Ubi ye mpai bo tiye fwa. Enwan ye urate. Ye call UPSO. Yamiya Domwa on the 12th November, Freedom Bebia. Yeah, come and dinner, BM. Yes, sir, call UPSA. UPS and Legon, UPS and Skumho. Yes, sir, call Hobiamo. Yako Bompire 12 hours. You may say Yako Bompire
0: 12 hours.
1: From an upper 8 to numeric 8.
0: Yes.
1: Missing. Moment more, some one with my deep freedom. Machino, what's your dance? Your crew for dia. Last year, 8 to 8, me baby, and one pub, which and one ya, you threw on my pen, a coin, be a missing. Now, Obikra Honuma, instant miracles.
0: Instant.
1: Oh, my goodness. Me bomb press 8 to 8, we are running forward dance here. Freedom, yame for dance here, mra.
0: Amen.
1: Missing freedom, yame on for dance here, mra. Nyamia Duma Yeko Honum Yamia Duma on the 12th of
0: November.
1: You see, on the 12th of
0: November
1: 12th. Yeko UPSC. Any Pabel 20 chat ticket from America. I'm saying, Pastor Bernard, read your young friend with Facebook, your bad life, and all of them are coming. Fashu Tim Nebrebi, after you call the next prayer topic. 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
0: Shanakapatela kapa. I feel you quote the next prayer. Declare this loud and clear. Declare. 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Every demonic kidnappers.
1: Every demonic kidnappers.
0: That has kidnapped you in the spirit realm.
1: That has kidnapped me in the spirit realm.
0: Kidnappers. You will soon sumu kidnappers. Me bacho tiadie weye mame. 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Whenever you are kidnapped, yes. Yeah, shadi will say you suffer. Wabus your phone tonka and I'm a boy. Your family will not hear from you.
2: Yes.
0: Yes. Yes. Your loved ones will not hear from you.
2: Yes.
0: Yemu bebri will be cry 20 years in one te wonka. That's what your penny is carry. Pierre, Mania Mansa Samman will be a betonka. I didn't tell you tonka because you are kidnapped. Soon, soon, you are kidnapped. A dent in the entrance, Wawalibi, ya kidnapo. A dent in the entrance, and Yemuku, ya kidnapo, Yemukana, Missy Yemubu, Susum, yet was a cage him. I'm telling you, what there sometimes I also ready be a man in the moon, would ya yame. Who bows a one of a fair friend, so ye boo. One tell some as I can. Stitch and I, you ready, you know. Was a why ya sell a William Wunye? Why ya sell a William Wunye? Ya boo boo a William Wunye. Ya tete wa wunya unhu ye.
1: Yeah.
0: Osi die. 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Wa ya se wunya unhu ye. 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
1: Hear the word of the Lord.
0: I escape by fire.
1: I escape by fire.
0: Prayer. Oh. Somebody pray, pray, escape, escape, escape, escape. But be a susu, you are doing what you are doing, what you are doing, you are doing what you are doing, you are doing what you are doing. Lift your voice and escape. Lift your voice and escape, escape, escape, escape. 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I escape, I escape. 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

0: and because of the Yali Ayo. 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
1: Let me see a woman champagne. Hey, you.
0: What's an air, Yapa?
1: Hey, yeah.
0: 3 years. What for your kitty will be a insatchel?
1: Me see me na money a shame.
0: When I'm near you?
1: Near Remy.
0: And then, Yanko Payatom, Obama and Jack and Jam and the Baron, we are familiar with your stomach or send a jay.
1: A jay? A feeling in a jay?
0: And no, did Yana will fear Yana toy your man who moved in a jay.
1: A jay, ja.
0: And maybe you what?
1: Matty.
0: And maybe you. Oh, but the Ninja Abbasaba.
1: Matty.
0: Obama, I was swimming poly saying.
1: Oh, me and Sapu.
0: I was swimming me and Sapu.
1: Me and Sapu.
0: Won't you? We have any beer and every beer and I want to meet in every wood to meet me.
1: Meet me, DB, be a body and you know, I'm D.
0: And so now we need body.
1: And maybe son, I told me, Yama. Maybe we have me who cry.
0: And maybe you want it.
1: Matthew.
0: Messiah, your name.
1: And maybe.
0: Rather than a cycle, you have found what better.
1: Matthew.
0: Yami Shabibri.
2: Nothing and infantry. Hello? 0244072 and a 006. Hello? Hello?
3: Grace and peace, my lord.
2: Grace and peace. Oh, what to say?
3: I mean, I don't answer.
2: Adena, what one was ah? Eh? Menu kasa baby, one bola re. Brabe home. Brabe home and pay what?
3: Acho.
2: Unem me.
3: Acho da.
2: O frame pen awrade bi emani. Ene da ben.
3: Ene Tuesday.
2: Ene brada. Ene 13th. So we two voice na clear.
3: Acho.
2: Ma huni pan 19. Ema 15, ema 4. Ubia one SE. You are Samuel Asamoah. You are a boy, say, Bula Ray. What's your meddy? And then you Tuesday, and then I'll be yummy 101. If you are no past 6, my point you minute 6. Galibrabi woman. What do you mean? If you're on past 6, me pound and I do 8. Time baby fever will be a friend of past 6 to an adu 8. No, what and a panel to an adu 8 o'clock. Time out free 7 born on Waba. Jabby be a mammy who in the year. Oh, dear, the year. The new bedding could be on a pair. What? Samuel.
3: Yes, sir.
2: What do you mean? And that year, a Benada 13th October. Brabi Humi on a prayer. Good. Hello? You're quite shy, man. You're fat Zenuka. Yes, with Zenu Family Hospital. Hello?
4: Hello. Grace and peace, my lord.
2: Grace and peace. What want to say?
4: Pastor.
2: Say what?

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0: Martin.
1: Me da simi bre. 0244072007. Hello. Hello.
2: Hello. Yeah, grace and peace, my lord.
1: Grace and peace, ma'am. What to say?
2: Yami Adam number chose.
1: Adam, who frame a pen? Ami yamu shame. 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
1: Me patcho ose family
0: 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Ashai man zenu.
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0: 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Busu biya se uko zenu. 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
1: Me patcho number
0: we ya. We ya na wode ba.
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1: Me woke.
0: Atindefe.
1: Me wetin the movie Afinya Newland.
0: Tu aja kabayan.
1: Yo, mda wase.
0: Na me yira.
1: Amen.
0: 0244072006 0244072006. Your friend Lord Agabus Asolia Medano Excel Chapel International. You Zenu Family Hospital. Zenu Family Hospital. Ashaman. Hello. Hello. Hello. Hello. Yes.
2: Send peace.
0: Adai.
2: Grace and peace.
0: Why not you can't say I'm sure I know?
2: Patrick,
0: you can't say I'm sure I know. Fawzatu, you're from Sunday. Patrick, you're from Sunday. Patrick, you're
2: from Sunday.
0: Okay, patra mami hadi one abriu
2: patra
0: brabi home one dorad
2: patra me
0: brabi home and pay me so ya na we yam cow
2: patra
0: anya no kwa catch me same boa
2: patra no kwa
0: ukuru ya we
2: patra ya we
0: wa catch me so we yam wo your phone problem
2: patra
0: brabi home and pay mami ne papa ne kasa.
3: Hello,
0: sir. Oh, man, I'm not afraid of you, sir. I'm not afraid of you, my Lord.
3: My Lord, grace and peace, my Lord.
0: Oh, Trebi. Oh, what is that?
3: Boko.
0: For our banner, Breme, I can't prove my child.
3: But you.
0: I saw my catcher, and we are away, sir. Cost one yam.
3: Me away, pa.
0: Fanny Breme, I'll pay. Why?
3: But you.
0: Well, you're my dear, and I say, oh, by you bidding come up, Quetchy. On Tessadi, any view, what?
3: But you.
0: And your grace and peace.
3: My Lord.
0: Now what about my pain?
3: Bacho Debi.
0: And I wish if you are now pushing his own friend on unity.
3: Obina, Edun Comachepa.
0: Obina, come in my Samachemo.
3: Bachi.
0: Nipanoi.
3: Nipanoan, so.
0: What's my day?
3: Also, Buana Pa, my name, not so good as Manokoi.
0: I know, come in my Samachemo.
3: Bachi.
0: And I want to take him featuring our friend. I'm not sure if I'm going to be a friend. Send me your proof. 5 days. You're for yelling that 10 years, grab a coin, baby.
3: But you
0: find a bremen up here. More fine.
3: You want some one, ma.
0: More fine, bremen. Why?
3: But you.
0: Fadura bremen, Adura Diano, and Yakwa.
3: But you mate.
0: Messi and Yaday.
3: And Yakwa.
0: Because my sister Kawa Husa.
3: But you.
0: And Yanokre.
3: And a crepa.
0: NCBU. The same day.
3: NCBU.
0: Debbie. Or only the India, Obama Candy in Tia. We now say your Fuyari and Obama Canning in Archero. Why?
3: But you.
0: And now we're in Dura Brew. Dura Brew.
3: And you're a pa.
0: Fanny Bremmy. 0244072006. Your friend Lord Agabus. Asolia Medano, your Excel Chapel International. Ashama Zenu. a place where we raise excellence people. Hello.
4: Peace, my Lord.
0: Hello.
4: Grace and peace, my Lord.
0: Menu.

0: And I mean, no problem.
1: Peace and peace, my lord.
0: God bless. And then you bless.
1: What are you?
0: What are
1: you? What are you, daddy?
0: I hear you may be a man telling you, me about time and energy.
1: What are you?
0: Thomas, me no problem. Be a me banner.
1: Okay, much.
0: You are
1: coming
0: home. Oh, Tommy.
1: Daddy, me pay me pay jail before.
0: Oh, pay you and I pay gay.
1: Me pay you and pay you.
0: Come here, butu si si amu.
1: Daddy.
0: Na abayano, when you be na open and ask unya unya bikura.
1: Mahundi.
0: When you jenom beto amfan adre mau. Oba you bedin komo.
1: Bache you.
0: Why?
1: Bache you.
0: Make sure you so correct to my man who heard mama.
1: Bache you,
0: bache you. Bache you, when you ban up, you kaime. Oh, dear, no, yeah.
1: Bache you.
0: Yaminka. Bache
1: you.
0: 0244072006. Hello?
2: Hello?
0: Hello?
2: No.
0: Hello?
2: Hello?
0: Yes, Chama, at the sale. That is say
2: Boko
0: Wanchiao, intimate my cat corner.
2: Yeah,
0: Wanchia, Mr. De Wanchia, I'm a UFO. So, oh, Frowsy, grace and peace, my lord.
2: Peace, my lord.
0: What's it, grace and peace, my lord?
2: Grace and peace, my lord.
0: Aquaya bon. Grace and peace, my lord.
2: Grace. And peace, my lord.
0: Afa, a cricket. Oh, what to say? Aye, assembly na mehuwa. Joyce way, Joyce way.
2: Joyce.
0: Ah, Joyce Gasenu, away. Oh, who delay me? Who delay me? Who delay me? Who delay me? Who name no? Odai. O wale ne ba. And I said they. Okay. Went to Benjamin. So, a bachelor next person, a bit to my ba. Yen yina ye kwa shama, ye fa zenu ka, hello? Hello?
3: Morning.
0: Bye-bye. 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Hello?
4: Grace and peace.
0: Casa de mami.
4: Grace and peace, my lord.
0: I want to say grace and peace, my brother. I want to say.
4: Adam,
0: how old are you?
4: You are mambo.
0: How old are you?
4: I show me people.
0: How old are you? What do you fear say? What age you say? 28 years.
4: Okay.
0: Ah. 1, 2, 3, 4, 5. One Asumbaisa. One Asumbaisa Abutirnaba.
4: Kashwayemia.
0: Unum say. Madam Abutirnaba. Nyone Abutirnaba Asumbaisi. And Yawane Abutrinaba Abutrinaba Asumbasi Asumbasia Asumbasia. What's my idea? What's my idea?
4: It's why I'm
0: free Bolaga. Me, you crummy by my body in a correct natural. But I'll be home here to pay. Call me. Ehia me da. Abuti na ba, bra be hu me anope wati.
4: Yeah,
0: me yo bit man, to me me wo to anadwo 8 o'clock. Me wo hwa to anadwo 8 o'clock, ti wo de kwa adwuma no, obi adwuma de fere, wo pon anwa ba be hu me. Why? Me da se 0244072006. 0244072006. Hello?
1: Grace and peace, my lord.
0: Grace and peace, my son. What to say?
1: Asoboko.
0: What do you say? Into the man to Sabino. Me who declare with my two eyes open. One, Mr. Ewa.
1: Emia.
0: Jale brabi humi on the per se. 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
1: Yeah,
0: bra office be home sami. Papa nya hwe bone nya hwe. 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O so. 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Wa.
1: Yesa.
0: Me hwe wani man opeya. We say yes my lord.
1: Yes my lord.
0: Gale bra office. When ya me direction no.
1: Patrick,
0: who do a shaman? What for Zenu car? You drop a Zenu family hospital. Jina family hospital signboard na se frame number we are. So with two voice in the clear.
1: Pretty clear.
0: And there, Dabay.
1: And there, cheesy.
0: Once a soft view of what we preach here, who be fra fra fra fra and co air.
1: True.
0: We're out in the clear.
1: Patrick.
0: Bra office. Why?
1: Patrick.
0: That's me, Bri. Hello?
3: Hello,
0: this is
3: my lord.
0: Hello? Yeah, Kwa Shaman. Yeah, Fa Zenu Ka. Yes, with Zenu Family Hospital.
1: Ephodia.
3: Akwanchira me dem ma amukoye no. Adiana, you two minutes is soon a jay.
5: The virtual is a jay, and it makes one of a Kasakasa.
3: A jay?
5: The virtual.
3: And now we're free.
5: The virtual is free.
3: And maybe what?
5: In me.
3: Catch your mammy, so I'm far better than I'm ready. The BBN will be where they are. Why?
5: The virtual is free.
3: Nyako port ya to phone shop.
5: Amen.
3: Catch your mammy, so I'm far better than me. Let me say, BBN will be where.
0: Hello. 0244072006 Hello.
6: Hello, grace and peace, my lord.
0: I feel the work about him. When you're down, carpet, over to Mesa Cattle.
6: What is that?
0: What is that?
6: Not one down.
0: Now, hey, Joe Killer.
6: I know.
0: Brabby Home. Then, of course, Wabra Bumba Sassan. We are your own pay.
6: I'm a power now.
0: Cattle corner, Brabby Home. Mean we, dear Bacucra, Wabra office and a pay. Why?
6: What is that?
0: Joe Wabra, Wabra Bumba.
6: I
0: don't know. A two-bitcher. What did the air cost you now?
6: I want to know.
0: A brand tell you the dance was you feeling about it?
6: No. Venola, I know you're cheating.
0: Or say, Ophi Kufolidia.
6: Ophidia, I thought, aye.
0: Was in the tea and the air bonny dam.
6: Aye.
0: Ophi Kufolidia, the bayou, one fair Niagara.
6: Aye, that.
0: And Kuati Kufolidia, say, Quan, Wanki, a bonny dam.
6: I know that.
0: Galabra office, I know pay. Joe Killer.
6: What's that?
0: May you a finger, maybe. Why? Yanko Poncha, hello? Gana ni be a bit to my friend, maybe. Your friend, Lord Agabus. Aswali Amedano, your Excel Chapel International. Your friend, Yamene Hene Bakope. My only prison officer. Yamene Hene, what to say? Wonder what you don't know. What wish you want to say? How are you doing? By this time, I'm going to say, oh, Jumam. Yame ka ho ate. Michia oyire ichia abushia fu nyina. Yame hwa musuma me. Hello. Yes, how are you?
7: I'm good.
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0: E brada, ene date yesay? 13th October 2026.
1: Okay.
0: So two voice in a clear.
1: Okay, me too.
0: Bra office and commando Hawaii. Nami Shabibri. Li Katura ba makusha kaduribi. Ali Katura ba. Bra office is here.
1: Okay.
0: Hello. Hello. Hello. 0244072006. 0244072006. 0244072006. Oh, Bashamai, what for Zenu car? You drop at Zenu Family Hospital. Hello?
2: Hello?
0: Yes.
2: Good morning.
0: Fantastic. Oh, what to say?
2: That's
0: your name. When you name a direction, no? Oh, bad shy, my. What for Zenu car? You drop at Zenu Family Hospital. When you want it that way?
2: My sister.
0: Nah, oh, sister, what do you mean?
2: Daddy.
0: Men, you're a bonita. Or Pawasem, what?
2: My patchy.
0: Because I'm a bra who frame in all home. And I'm a who said, oh, sister, Jina baby, na. What is Sister Vic?
2: Bachelor,
0: Brabi Home. Madame Victoria Dun. What is Madame Victoria Dun?
2: Bachelor,
0: where is she? Madame Vic?
2: Bachelor, David.
0: Unyano, Menyana Bonida. Me who said. Bra office be whom you are paying. Mama wa no pa 9 o'clock. O ka se frehin.
2: Mama
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2: be. 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
0: 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Okay, sir, friend.
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1: Bacha.
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0: 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Your friend Lord Agabus and your Benada 13th October 2026. 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
1: Ajemia yu.
0: Me say. Me da si bebre. Ye nyina ye kwa shaima ye fa zenu ka. Ye si we zenu family hospital. And the pay nyame be ye nyame. Hello.
3: Hello.
0: Yes.
3: Awesome, but you're good morning.
0: Me nyo so. Ose my lord. Me nyo so. Ube yo so so ha. Ubu hum.
3: Hey, give me a sorry. My lord.
0: Uflan watch ya. Grace and peace, my lord.
3: Grace and peace, my lord.
0: Obrofunye, nti na yo so so no twa bibia short no.
3: Mbacha mate.
0: What say grace and peace, my lord.
3: Grace and peace, my lord.
0: Hey, chairman. 1 2 3 4 5. What dey fear say?
3: Mbacha. Me wa even say 25.
0: Obua. Ade na unka no kure. Unsuro nyame minti me no nkasa why why bye bye I cannot talk to you, you are a liar. 0244072006 0244072006 yeah kwa shaman ya fazilu kan yes with family hospital. Hello.
4: Hello.
0: Yes.
4: Grace and peace.
0: My lord, no way. My lord, no way. Odi ya de. Odi my lord, no ya de. No so be far.
4: My lord.
0: My lord, no be far.
4: Pacho heavy.
0: The pacho, what is say?
4: Eyo.
0: O sun da ya wo kai.
4: Men kai wo.
0: Na unim

0: Debra friend of Radis Shadia, me pigja me tinam who say yes. 1, 2, 3, 4, 5. 1, brother Gideon. And you only Gideon Gameda Bao. And I'm man, sorry if I got your name wrong.
1: No problem.
0: Brabi, whom you are not paying? Gameda Bao. Gameda Bao. But did you tell me?
1: Gameda Bao.
0: Gameda Bao.
1: Yes.
0: Is that not correct?
1: Yes, sir.
0: Gameda Bao. Gameda Bao. Gideon.
1: Gameda Bao. Gideon.
0: Come and see me. What to make you put secret?
1: Yes, sir.
0: What do you mean, Eddie?
1: Yes, sir.
0: Huh?
1: Yes.
0: Brabi homie, why? Because so frame a pen already said, just look at this. The page I'm eating, I'm who said. I'm pay, why? Huh?
1: Marty.
0: And Edda Bay.
1: And Edda Tuesday.
0: And then Tuesday, and then they say 13th October, right?
1: Yes, sir.
0: 1, 2, 3, 4, 5. 1, 2, 3. Juan Jerry.
1: I am here.
0: Where your baba?
1: But your eye.
0: When your baba?
1: Me your baba.
0: Oh, more say mommy.
1: I'm born say mommy.
0: Fachana phone to baby, I'm born say mommy. Jai, dia wiye biala. Brabi humi ano pe. Yen. Aji miadi.
1: Ajo.
0: Ye kwa shy man. Ye fa zenu ka. 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Uja family hospital. Signboard na si frame number we are.
1: Ajo mati.
0: Me da si bebre nyamin ka hon.
1: Das.
0: Good. Hello. Hello. Ye nina ye kwa shy man. Ye fa zenu ka. Hello. Hello.
2: Hello.
0: I want to say.
2: Oko.
0: Dum radio na chi an yenko. Unti min chi an so na wakati ko no. Dum radio no. Me pentem, min kati wana.
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0: Radio ba kwena wudum na ho kasa bebre ni.
2: Hello.
0: What is say?
2: Mm-hmm.
0: Ano pay me busa se unim Joyce. Me busa se Joyce ya udai.
2: Hey, Masi.
0: Wasi ba.
2: Mm.
0: Because me who say as a wo

0: and I may be such a hint out.
1: In
0: so brain, no way.
1: What
0: does it mean? I told me, Cabra, because me who said dress, your first time dress, Gasenu, Mebois.
1: What's it?
0: I said, my mammy, your friend dress, Gasenu, Mebois.
1: Maybe.
0: And your dress, Gasenu.
1: Yeah.
0: Ah, never we sell, we hear no.
1: Oh,
0: yeah. Eh, what's it? To me, Cabra, me. Fuka bi humi anopay. Ashai mai Zenu. Zenu Family Hospital. Ifrano past 6. Hello? Hello? Okay, hello? Hello?
2: Lord Adam Bush. Ashali Amedano ye. Excel Chapel International. Yawa Ashai mai Zenu. Zenu Family Hospital. Hello?
3: Hello? Grace and peace, my lord.
2: Grace and peace, my daughter. Okasafre. Okasafre. Ashama.
3: Okasafre Ashama, yeah. But I'm sure I
0: know you're going to see. Oh. Safre me, madam. Safre me. Ashama Zenu, Zenu Family Hospital.
4: Hello, grace and peace, my lord.
0: Yes, it was Zenu Family Hospital. Which is a family hospital? Signboard, Nasi. Now I frame a number. Hello? Hello, Kola? Hello? Hello? What can I say, friend?
5: What can I say, friend? Ashama.
0: And there, Dabay?
5: What can I say, friend?
0: And there, your brother?
5: What
0: can I say? And there, DTSA?
5: What can I say, friend?
0: 30 day.
5: Hello.
0: Me be wo tiko. Na 30 day. Wini mbusu mi ewum.
5: Fata. Eya afume ni nkaka anfata ogan.
0: Hey, we are damusa. Onam Ghana ni mukwa. E pa cho ho ye.
5: Fata.
0: Asembia si. Wini musa. Why me? Ubed ate.
5: Pacha, mia.
0: Wan kasa wene ubed ate.
5: Pacha.
0: Kan fo kabi wome.
5: Pacha man.
0: Where shame da Mr. Ubed?
5: Pacha de.
0: Anyo ne ubed ate.
5: Pacha.
0: Enano pay ye kwa shame man. Ye fazi o kasa frin.
5: Ashama
0: heya.
5: Pacha.
0: And I say we need Zenu, we need Family Hospital.
5: Pacha, minimum honor, but minimum.
0: Ah, jina Family Hospital signboard na sine frame.
5: Pacha masi.
0: Druano pay na.
5: Pacha masi.
0: Me da asi bebre. 0244072, and a 006 0244. 072-006-0244-072-006 Babia ufia o babiala o babi do a shy mai na wafa Zenu ka na wesi with Zenu Family Hospital ujina Family Hospital signboard nasi na wafreme number o freme number na mi mani babi for hello
6: hello
0: yes
6: okay, good morning.
0: And chow good morning. When you're ready, a philanism. Oh, Frowsy, grace and peace, my lord.
6: Grace and peace, my lord.
0: What is that, chairman?
6: I'm home there.
0: And I'll pay your coin.
6: Ashama, Family Hospital.
0: 1, 2, 3, 4, 5. One brother, hope.
6: Yeah.
0: When we say, Mr. Mauto, one Mauto Hope.
6: Where's
0: Yamida?
6: Dabi.
0: And there, Dabi.
6: Monday, Tuesday.
0: ene ye brada ma wuto na hwane da ho no
6: ase munkwa
0: brabi humi and pay ansa na bon 9 o'clock nyawe ne brada ma wuto hope
6: ase
0: we shi ameda
6: da
0: brabi humi and pay ya
6: ase
0: papa nyahwe bone nyahwe we are foreman Brabi humi ano pe ya why
6: yo mati
0: Ashai mai Zenu Family Hospital Ja Family Hospital signboard national frame
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0: me da si bebre hello yenyina ye kwa Ashai mai ni afa Zenu ka ni esi we Zenu Family Hospital If it and the page 6 o'clock. Hello. Hello.
7: Grace and peace, my love.
0: Grace and peace. What to say?
7: I say you now.
0: Adam ST. ST. When are we here, Bobo?
7: That's it.
0: Bobo.
7: That's right.
0: Me no one come up. Omo mo frame nyina wo na ho ye me mobo. Me si dai.
7: So mo ma frame na me yo
0: mo. 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Wan Majid. 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Me da si bebre. Ye kwa shy mine. Yeah, fa Zenu ka ni esi we Zenu Family Hospital. Anopeya, hello. Hello.
7: Yeah, good grace and peace, my lord.
0: Oh, what is your chairman?
7: Oh,
0: wa kukuduro.
7: Akukuduro. Pachi.
0: Ah?
7: Pachi.
0: Wedding fee say?
7: 24.
0: 24 years. Oh, wa kukuduro.
7: Pachi.
0: Brabe hume. Wani Derek.
7: Ajami.
0: Jale brabe hume because me no work as a woman. Your brother Asante Derek.
7: Pachi.
0: Huh?
7: Pachi.
0: Where you there were Lakma. Where you there were Lakma?
7: I remember you intention national service.
0: Now you're national service one boy.
7: Pachi.
0: I say B man.
7: Pachi.
0: Me boy.
7: Pachi.
0: Pachi Medi. Your friend Lord Agabus. Almost so suka or cobra bringing a yakwa. I'm away.
7: I'm a joa.
0: Brabi home. What's all down, Mamia Kumazo? I'm a nanny da. And I know Nilekma as a beeman. And yeah, as a beeman. Where's Yamida? Yonder Dada Derek Asante.
7: Achi.
0: Brabe home, my wish.
7: Achi.
0: Waji Medi.
7: Achi.
0: Oh, mommy, way.
7: Abajoa.
0: Mammy and Casa. Madam. 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
8: Bacho.
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0: Ye kwa shy man. Ye fa Zenu ka. Ye dropu Zenu Family Hospital. If it ya no pass 6, me pon anadu 8. 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
8: Bacho.
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8: Bacho.
0: Me da asimi bre. 0244072006. 0244072006. Ube dua shaman. What for Zenu can always with Zenu Family Hospital? Hello? Hello?
9: Hello?
0: What to say?
9: Yes.
0: And a pay your coin?
9: Zenu.
0: Huh?
9: Zenu.
0: Zenu.
9: Family Hospital.
0: Family Hospital. Men no one casa and I'm in
9: Minkaka,
0: let me know the Akano. Obania to us, yes, sir. Wouldn't we say? Oh, my, what would Mamma say?
9: Oh, sir,
0: come, I'll go back
9: from
0: the one is set.
9: Brabby
0: woman. Brother set, brother set, tete wayo. One tete wayo set.
9: Yeah.
0: What do you mean, Eddie? When my young papa.
9: Okay.
0: What do you mean, Eddie?
9: Thank you.
0: Ashaimai, Zenu, Zenu Family Hospital. Jina okay. Family Hospital, signboard nursing. Nefem and Ombe.
9: Okay.
0: But that's me, brain. Na min count 0244072006.
2: No family hospital. Hello.
4: Grace and peace, my lord.
2: Grace and peace, my son. Oka sefre.
4: If I should make a sefre la paz.
2: La paz. Hello.
4: Namisha wachi. Namisha opa.
2: What's that?
4: Namisha opa. No yo que si.
2: And I was to bring.
4: Papa. Yeah. Yeah. Namina moswa ye di apu agwinen tia siya so.
2: Who feel a pass a bam open?
4: Me bachai.
2: A radiae day.
4: A padi a radiae and say, me babe ma. A jacquinia bibama. Now so call US abridge name. Papa, and you plan now way a crowning that as a man or quay in the bassa. A mouthy dear, if you couldn't weigh a penny, yes, say, hey, I've been in a normal way at any. You need baby a alpha. You can't kill baby ever cover 2 weeks on your court, 2 on your court. Madame Fubine, he didn't go on workers. Ah, I didn't know go Christmas, my lord. Don't I'm saying, oh, for any and what you're saying. The Jamaican bed by, she won another day there in your butcher. Now, country will be banned a time, then soon. See, I mean, I'm going to swan. Grad Nadi Dupin, but I'm banned a catcher, said I am going to go. Now, say, ah, I mean, if I can send it to Bossy, the indeed woken. Later, my conscience, him and me. I can't be moved out this kind of brave. They say, I can't have 20 places in the zoo. But by you better one with me order. Find a frame, young sir. Frame, I'll book to you for phone or so, was swimming. And you give so, and come in with your book to be. Now, your mind said, Connection, you've been there, see, BBSC, and I'm a woman to me any day. Prisoners and to me, I'm a man, you am young. When you see can office, can lay, and I say, on to a prisoner, and see, I'm catching Banzi. You have a panic and all that, office, can. Permission to plan a dear thing, and my Bible on the cobalt. Which can I? Young Wankas. No, young Wankas.
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4: Hello, Papa, Mozo.
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10: umra die. 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
11: Oh, for us, for what's the most of the view?
10: Lord Agabus.
11: Got the call in the Jalibra, why?
0: 0244072006 1 2 3 4 5 Hello, grace and peace.
12: Hello,
0: grace and peace.
12: Grace and peace.
0: What bomb may you have to show? Oh, Frausi, grace and peace, my lord.
12: Grace and peace, my lord.
0: And I'll pay your coin.
12: Ashiama.
0: What do you feel say?
12: 32.
0: 1 2 3 4 5 One Rita.
12: Patrick, me.
0: Madame Retana Otobia Kofi.
12: Patrick.
0: One Retana Otobia Kofi.
12: Patrick, me.
0: Where's Shami da Rita?
12: Baby.
0: O money in ISA.
12: Patrick, be coupe.
0: Brabi home. When you're direction,
12: Pacho
0: Asaimai Zenu Family Hospital.
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0: That's me, Bri. Hello, 0244072006. 0244072006. 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From a number we are. And there, a brother. A brother, 13th October 2026. Ninja Nansona will bump by a mammy, said 29th. I am a birthday. 29th October. I am birthday. Ain't he? Oda, O call, Uncle to a general bumpire. No bumpire than Yamiasi. Sir, what day? Afibako aka minfiho I am. Hello.
13: Yeah. Good morning.
0: Dabi. May you afriso.
13: Bonjour.
0: Dabi. May you afriso. May you afriso kura.
13: Bonjour.
0: And you do the right to high and chia good morning.
13: Mwachi.
0: Yeah, come in mwachi waha.
13: Peace and peace.
0: Afina ukasa fadi akana soso. Grace and peace, my lord.
13: My lord, grace and peace, my lord.
0: What to say?
13: What's your way, pa?
0: Me who be way away?
13: What's your me near?
0: And then I see.
13: Oh, I did actually that. I said 15 years.
0: Now, when you say

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1: Me se 10.
0: 10 o'clock? 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

0: 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But what Fremeda? 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Hmm? 1, 2, 3, 4, 5, 6. 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Dabi AA. 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AA. Mr. Abraham Atipoy. One Atipo Abraham. Where's Yameda?
1: David.
0: Are you not Mr. Abraham Atipo?
1: But you are.
0: Bra office be home. Me no ka say. To make a secret.
1: But you are.
0: Jale bra be home and pay, Mr. AA. Why?
1: But you.
0: What do you need?
1: But you are.
0: Bra be home and pay. So when you're direction,
1: but you're
0: the Ashaimai Zenu, who's my shaman?
1: But you are
0: who do a shaman with my suffering number? Why?
1: But you
0: would the other day me want to pay and son about 9 o'clock. When to be a man to pay, I would have me work to an adju 8 o'clock. Why?
1: But you
0: 0244072006 0244072.

0: from his day?
1: No.
0: What was it 10 years?
1: Never trying.
0: Did you have one day?
1: Never trying.
0: Wedding?
1: Never trying.
0: Asole bim?
1: Roman.
0: Moya Oko Roman.
1: Never trying.
0: And I would do cry a wedding Roman for 10 years when you say that.
1: Never try to help you.
0: I'm going to buy your chin chin, sir.
1: Yeah, chin, my chin, I'm bread.
0: What's your bread?
1: But I.
0: 10 years.
1: But I.
0: Oh, but I'm in jail with Zeno. I can't tell me them how quiet. And then you send up, but we're friends for 4 months.
1: But you're my 4 months.
0: And then I won't show you one son where they are dancing.
1: But I say, me dick, I'm a dear dad. You won't be the same thing. That's the answer. I'm a woman assigned to my dad.
0: Who dia dance as an hour was said, dia dance here.
1: That's right.
0: A beast you are bravo with the fish.
1: That be
0: your wedding.
1: That be me. You come and say that.
0: When your man is say that.
1: That be.
0: First time I want you say in the past 10 months, 10 years.
1: That's right.
0: What's your wedding?
1: That's my wedding, papa.
0: You're trying to win. You're going to dance here. What's
1: it? That's right.

0: ministry was down so much. They could tell Nipa 150 to 200.
1: And you're the Mikey Okunipa.
2: Bajwa.
1: And you're the Okunipa Michael.
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2: I saw you
1: better came pa me the first person me do
2: yes
1: because of my bread
2: he
1: as a matter of fact me de obika 200 million there's no hope. I feel not many thoughts about my dream because was here. I'm telling you, as a matter of fact, man cannot crap on my I'm a mind of God. May I mind you say, sir, come for about a radio so far, 2 million brand of BGW and smack this and I'm a good job with your car.
2: Jesus.
1: My wife will feel. It's a lot of problem. But later, demand.
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4: 0541 0541 6 4 6 4 0 5 0 5 3 7 3 7 0 5 4 1 0 5 4 1 6 4 6 4 0 5 0 5 0 5 4 1 6 4 0 5 0 5 0 5 0 5 0 5 0 5 0 5 0 5 0 5 0 5 0 5 0 5 0 5 0 5 0 5 0 5 0 5 0 5 0 5 0 5 0 5 0 5 0 5 0 5 0 5 0 5 0 5 0 5 0 5 0 5 0 5 0 5 0 5 0 5 0 5 0 5 0 5 0 5 0 5 0 5 0 5 0 5 0 5 0 5 0 5 0 5 0 5 0 5 0 5 0 5 0 5 0 5 0 5 0 5 0 5 0 5 0 5 0 5 0 5 0 5 0 5 0 5 0 5 0 5 0 5 0 5 0 5 0 5 0 5 0 5 0 5 0 5 0 5 0 5 0 5 0 5
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4: ei adana I'm so be afraid to turn the cock off. Oba, my two time for show and some. Not the upper Wayano. Yet your time for show and some are the upper Wayano. Only part water town or town on for you. Why can't you just store more?
2: Why can't I just store? That's your best say no one buy.
4: Our idea, whom about?
5: Yes.
4: Yahoo, I cast out.
5: Amen.
2: Then your store and see me no.
4: What time your store me?
5: To know color your baby.
4: Our idea, your time for Jesus. What did you have him, Mr. Wadia? That's your mother. Hey,
5: who say? Taho, if it is.
4: Mwa kwa sa uradim fa menya dwa me menya dwa hwie ne senga nkoda.
5: Ah.
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0: Tiana Paisor and the Tiana Mona Shabre than a Fonan Shabre Mania Mansa Samoa Brabo. Someone Casawati, Ababa, and Ojina Faku, dear dancy baby. New Kunajana Janako for Bawa Takura, the Obeya Quanchre, Ovie Ahomache, Beth at 3:30, Ovie and then Kun Bopru, Ahomachena instant, no Bopru. Was why I drew my 7 years. Ovie once the current to order, Ababa for the AJ calendar Koya Quanchre. Afraid ye si campan and send a fair one or set my container about quack and won't be a juman, a juman I am you. Lucifer, what you are back up and once also a crumble, obia and mamma yenity, and obia papa, my dear. We see why a day, so in a tree and a more what he drum or tongue yen talk, Yaria done so, a busiano, a man of warfare, while a man's wire across there for any agreement of a busiano, be and quay, yes, he cut on and some anash, obia shan a boy and mum or could any man a train sign, ya dear. Jalla and a sound call for you never share more poquasse. I am a so loyal dancing, and they are sorry, obey to me, baby, and I am pie, but obey to me, baby. And you are the Alba Bono Crabbe, the Anasu, and Yami as one would feel. Nene, I saw a quench let the hoa. When you put be a bet in my baby, be about to send that. I just 300 a foreign albabo, and yet 30 million or 300 Ghana cities a foreign albabo near Mao de near Chiraudi or the Bay and the Radia Humobo. Number near 0541 0541 64 64 0537 0541 0541 64 64 0537 0537 0249 0249 88 88 11 11 07 07
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1: 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I'm my mommy. I dance any dozen to Mediba, Conadia, Canonwanga City.
2: A
1: dozen. A pa.
2: Hey.
1: Oba Heaven Bissa, a radio for Swai and Yama Bibraman. Now, where I dance here, see now no Benadea.
2: Hey, I saw.
1: Nikunu, Oseana, a mamma, no Yana, Dins, Abama, Betty, Bia, these sons over 2 1 among the easy. Now, Yama, Nikunu, Shet, Nancy.
2: A mamma, you be me. Why would you see me? And I want to know any of my papa, why you need to walk for all be here to the air. Why did you say this?
1: And a natural fit. Now, Yama, you buy no Nani Krushana. I dance here now. Is in a dorsal. Nani could see a dabby meeting my own one when you dance and Minson and say, Majuma Samun Koi, and decided I made you a chinamanewako. Yama, meaning Kruba, Susuana, a 2 time, I hear Sanya Humano. Nikron is for a ban on the Sober Sanya Human. Yosan was here, Radio, Majuma Samu, Missika Samu, Majuma Samu, Missika Sam. Yama, me saw Candia Sanya, me and Munyam say, a free Pradana, Amubana, Daman, the Sanya, the Juma. Any Nisika Samu, the Sisa Bri, or can the Chef Radio Munyam
2: say? Before 2 years, so young and crowned at this car.
1: Susu lawyer.
2: Well, I don't know about one of the Bama San and Bama Tunino. Now, when I was up with some young lady, I was on a pump, my son.
1: Well, I was someone who said, you couldn't imagine what you got to name you, Mamma, no, I felt my dad.
2: What's nobody answering.
3: No, I'm sorry.
2: I'm not you mean. And your radio will remember my say. And your money at all, young son, fine. Sana, mommy, be honest, you have a new baston, so one union son or dear Jessica. Sana, this is one also told us, you know, this one young son or dear Jessica.
1: Lawyer,
2: a radio room, mobile. My second one's me by counseling, now you hope to not see I didn't know. Mommy, free her, me coil, Mujer to me. And you may feel my say by already. I can send you a fiber that will send me coy. But my magic,
3: see, I do.
2: But I may send you a fiber or two. It's not semi coy into my quanko. Anna, if you see idea, you require my brother two net. Now you are one. I did appear and not be from Yam Shimmy. After I walk out with her, first I am your school. A peer at a closet with me. You can see it. Before bed, she mama, me dry up, I said, you'll be crackle. Mamma to me, me or battles with me to me and Fakon in Traham Betro. Eh, now the kit to our mama. Oba council reporting a CID and money CID didn't come on. Our card will be catching on our coffee. 5 or 2 net that way, your ma, a peer. Lopakuto, I used to school, but I'm going to peer. And I'll be.
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0: Ana wa brabo.
4: Every visa me da nyame any lawyer su Susumura lawyers. Then say last week na me ba na me di ejuma say be to. Na o say me nko. 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Ba me woman dia na ye fre no Arabaka Polyclinic say coronavirus program no more by me. O mo pen comfort na o mo ne mo aye. 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
0: Ba ne ba o.
4: Hey.
0: Patch
4: on lawyer.
0: I give an offer now in your human. And I'm over another way.
4: Last week, Sunday. No.
0: Over Sunday. Daddy, I'm proud of myself. I'm a human.
4: Mandino.
0: Chuchia!
1: Hey, hello! One boy, some kiss, I'm a human.
5: Over
0: half Sunday.
4: Patron.
0: And I over for ever many.
4: Patron.
0: And I also win the Eguma. And I also have Sunday near from Monday, so by Eguma.
4: Patron.
0: Hey,
4: start your Jumano Tuesday.
0: To start your Jumano Tuesday.
4: And I cry, yeah, but the man is native, as you say, meant me and Jay Jumano, same member, sorry. It's a move for an agent. Let me find your nasty damn bread.
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0: 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Nabaya back to send our for the enemy. And now, so much money no could have been dead when you are me, they are who are a home mobile and accounts the 101 or a sorry or soon soon you maw and to the fee, the sorry banner who are a home mobile. Oh, by number near 0541 0541 64 64 05 05 37 37 0541 0541 64
5: Sorry, them. mention what drew a wishy of your crowd da. Nasusu Moya Quenchy and also dear and Namakuma Kunsu and Pabo 7 days. Ah, not a year to make dika dika dika. Make a fusu Sumoya diamo. A year may find who bono. Now who got to yepa. Having this a Susu Moya will put what say. I am a su junction. For Susu Moya, it was 0541-640-537. Susu Moya na. We found you know a year instant.
7: Evelyn Visa, I'm Mr. Ben, and she's my wife. There have been some things that has been happening in our life for a long time. Anytime I give her money to do business, there's always a debt. Anytime I give her money to do business, there's always a debt. You will take the money and go and buy that item, sell, no profit. So if for 3 months back, I said, oh, tomatoes is in abundance, so I give her 1,004 to do that business. Anytime she go to the market, nothing. Anytime she go to the market, nothing. Last week, I gave her some 500 to just to continue. And that money to lost. I'm a teacher at Agri Memorial. So over there, I was thinking, which kind of woman is this? Which kind of every money I give to her, she lost the money. So I have a mind. So this woman is not a serious woman. So when I came to Kaswa, she was telling me that some woman be the talk on the FM. I'm tired of those people. I'm tired. That Monday that we came here, if you could bear me, some people saw me here. That Monday, I'm supposed to be at school. She was worrying me, let's go, let's watch out. I won't go. Later on, I said, let me go with her. So when we came and we have to meet the prophetess, when we went there, they talk our issues to us. And we went for the items. So we met the prophetess. And I said, she should do hers. She should do hers. And later on, I want to see how effective it could be. So when we went there, madam was telling us that there are two types. So I questioned her, madam, which one do you think will be the best? And madam was saying, oh, anyone that I want to do, I should do. So the following day, me, I went to Kekos. And she went to buy the item. She was at the market. And then we need I called, Charlie, how was the market? And she was saying, hey, Charlie, a miracle has happened.
0: Amen.
7: So when I was living as old Charlie, take 500 and she was also having 300 so that you go and buy that and so that we see what the woman was saying is true of us. So when she went to the market, so the miracle has happened. She sold everything. She had money. There was some surplus.
5: Ah! Holy Son, can't say how much is it? How do you wish that? Su loya
0: me yo.
7: Amen.
0: The Awurade ayɛ no ɛdɔɔso. 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To Africa coast e ba kasoa.
7: Yes.
0: Oba kasoa na na yere ne ka kire ne se wati oba bi wo radio so.
5: Su loya
0: no se mi de jai. 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Fi se ye chini ya and in a year and a half, and what they buy it. Or buy me more bar for a year, or better, and son, I may be him, or bar for a barman, or bar for a barman in Michelin, acquainted him, you know, a year, and a year in the cold German, no, the son is saying. Who called German, and near matter say, or ban is a savior, and century,
5: and century,
0: I was so sorry, no tree and a mona who are on home or Boswati. I am Baba and who called your man once or two, your manisica and ashe, or so tree and a mobile when any could ever hear there was so ye. A fair dear when you and sample and what dear Jessica. Who's if I quit the other way? Who did you more to my end? Promise I'm fine, do a bravo, so I'm cutting him when you're the Akatu with him. You are buying a papa no the bonny to your cast. Unsana is a sonny, a cicato, my ashe. Sorry to you and I'm on a radium home over and a pay. Ubet my bell bought back to sender. I for any be. Annie, a just 300 Ghana cedis. Who bet my boy back to send her for anybody? Any order of us from San Ocola, my daddy, come if he. Any order of us, sorry, I'm a bumpire, and be a coso. Sorry, the Chiana Mobra. Who bapo quasi? Baby, I'm free over be out there for car bedrupo quasi. Who do poquasi from a number no
8: 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0545 0545 0545 0545 0545 0545 0545 mama maura de. Sawa on sama na ya sawa.
1: Lawyer.
8: Over her twins.
9: Aye,
8: two. And the radio mobile.
9: Aye, Mr. Fe, Mr. Tejmano. Baby, I'm the application call API. Me phone hunter. Oh,
8: yes, but I'm so you are not a show. Sika, not a show. I want to have a show. I couldn't be a show. Did you want it to not have? And the radio, I'll be on the application. So quiet, near Fino. I dare say, I say, I'm from the panic also. My Eduma. Well, my own some.
1: Oh, some cash your promise, Jesus.
8: A radio, you be a man. And you said, Eduma, if you show on. A radio, I see, come here.
9: Amen.
10: I'm a man. prophetic indeed. Even though me was spiritual mother, but ninji prophetic life indeed. And 2 weeks ago, my mommy for say me born her, me born and catch any say me expect this cabin and me saka me bam was said abi. On the sababo busan will be ho, not their mammy na maba. Because now me ye juma, but me name dear houses be bra yejuma, but only on me ye juma scare some of the mound, moon person on the mound.
11: So.
10: Monday, and
12: now I'm in Abahada.
10: Nipa Pana Abahada. To be buying and obey. And see, your husband and my name for framing. I mean, the reason why framing. No, say me, then we miss your sister. Yes, I mean, I'm married. And no, say,
12: just all the family I'm married. But
10: you know, I see Miss Waba, quarter of my Miss Waba, quite friend, and say, oh, who say, ye pentifie, ye fear home. I'm saying, say, a dance, a dinner, of course, I don't mind the worry. No, my Miss, the other way saying, because me need the mat. I saw worry na issues about na media. My find me way. See, then drama. Guy na me ni no. You ni Ghana or Canada. No frame me. Send me a bema best friend. He na miss you. Until bye na. Ni a bema day. Guy na send me miska. Tell me just kabi ono. Send me a bema day. Adi a be bray. Me ni me who no my number. That's Thursday number. Ni a bema ni bye no bray me 8 years. ATM way, say no, my friend was here. Any ATM, but I see a person managing a finance or Ghana has say. Tiscabio, person send you a biska, and I say Bibia on the overframe, and I'm a bank, and I'm a Hakuiska, and I'm a sending the papa. Now, Mr. Yomati, and I see a difference.
11: I want a
10: Obi frame from JNTV say Obi abe come a program me reality show ne as a match trainer na be interested into that being a many time and me bani assign the contract na me say on don relax say me feel say me sign the contract na me ba no man me say I didn't make a sense me money pani de na me say dabi me money de anybody else be desperate me ni desperate they need me they should come for me.
11: Why
10: me danya me say na me papa so Obi who man or G oil. The other woman, our gin. 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
11: I thought I
10: know if you Canada or Germany. To a friend, me say, they say, I'm more transferring if you Canada or Germany. To your say, me, yeah, me, purpose, no, me, me, and now, like you, tuning now, but I'm not before me near Germany. Now, me say, that be on no, call on, call settle, or settle, I'm never.
12: Yeah, and I guess I'm. Hey, when you're sick, I'm not going to show you a bridge. Never mind, I'm saying, sick of you. Hey, may the Marco who are coming. And into who so sorry to Yana, one of Radio Hum or Bono and Casau. Ababa, when you're Jumania, a radia be a quine. Now, what dear, a radia be a quine. Or Papa Swanya, if I was a yana mammy, and Timmy and a mammy, or so by dear dear Kujalea, Waka guy. Then I crow into me too. A D 3 days long Kochaka, Yalea Naira. Who's the royal day? For a number of line, so. For a number line, so number near 0541 0541 64 0541 0541 64 0541 0541 64 0537 0541 0541 64 0537
13: yes, what me to you, cousin. I'm a
10: home. I'm a home. I'm a home. I'm a home. I'm a home. I'm a home. I'm a home. I'm a home. I'm a home. I'm a home. I'm a home. I'm a home. I'm a home. I'm a home. I'm a home. I'm a home. I'm a home. I'm a home. I'm a home. I'm a home. I'm a home. I'm a home. I'm a home. I'm a home. I'm a home. I'm a home. I'm a home. I'm a home. I'm a home. I'm a home. I'm a home. I'm a home. I'm a home. I'm a home. I'm a home. I'm a home. I'm a home. I'm a home. I'm a home. I'm a home. I'm a home. I'm a home. I'm a home. I'm a home. I'm a home. I'm a home. I'm a home. I'm a home. I'm a home. I'm a home. I'm a home. I'm a home. I'm a home. I'm a home. I'm a home. I'm a home. I'm a home. I'm a home. I'm a home. I'm a home. I'm a home. I'm a home. I'm a home. I
14: Hello.
15: Yes.
14: Morning.
15: Hello.
14: 0541 0543 7 0541 64 0537 0541 64 0537 0541 64 0537 0541 64 0537 0541 64 0537 0541 64 0537 0541 64 0537 0541 64 0537 0541 64 0537 0541 64 0537 0541 64 0537 0541 64 0537 0541 64 0537 0541 64 0537 0541 64 0537 0541 64 0537 0541 64 0537 0541 64 0537 0541 64 0537 0541 64 0537 0541 64 0537 0541 64 0537 0541 64 0537 0541 64 0537 0541 64 0537 0541 64 0537 0541 64 0537 0541 64 0537 0541 64 0537 0541 64 0537 0541 64 0537 0541 64 0537 0541 64 0537 0541 64 0537 0541 64 0537 0541 64 0537 0541 64 0537 0541 64 0537 0541 64 0537 0541 64 0537 0541 64 0537 0541 64 0537 0541 64 0537 0541 64 0537 0541 64 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
16: But your default number no, is 0541 64 0537 Good morning. 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
17: 064-0537. Yes, we need
18: to
17: make your case of me. Yes,
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19: Morning now, and you know, my son, what is
20: it? And
19: it's the honor of Christ. But my dear, I am a so dancing. It's an apostles for print 2 o'clock on my phone. It's an apostles for print 2 on my phone. It's an amount of a share. A counselor, what may know me a new net answer 101. No problem, not what catcher me. Now ask mama who will fear no radio home over no one yard dancing. And in Tiana Pine, and any other beer and an entry on a moment, I was so dancing.
21: Number
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21: 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0541 0541 0541 0541 0541 0541 0541 0541 kache me ti nsa obesi wo ayawa so ganchi e ti sa uba na so ru refia di obeya nsa be friend number na ya che opan number ni 0541 0541 64 64 0541 0541 0541 64 64 0541 0541 0541 0541 0541 0541 0541 0541 0541 0541 0541 0541 0541 0541 0541 0541 0541 0541 0541 0541 0541 0541 0541 0541 0541 0541 0541 0541 0541 0541 0541 0541 0541 0541 0541 0541 0541 0541 0541 0541 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0 ye bibi hanu your name say amanie na wonam mu e wosa awradi hu no mbo no wontia na mama pii
2: Last traffic light.
3: Yes.
2: I was she crying and then I want to swap over. It will be wrong with somebody. See what? First one I have told me for you from Wunina.
3: Lawyer picture of Wunina.
21: 0541 0545 0547 0547 0244 9 0249 0249 88 88 11 11 07 07 07 07 07 07 07 07 07 07 07 07 07 07 07 07 07 07 07 07 07 07 07 07 07 07 07 07 07 07 07 07 07 07 07 07 07 07 07 07 07 07 07 07 07 07 07 07 07 07 07 07 07 07 07 07 07 07 07 07 07 07 07 07 07 07 07 07 07 07 07 07 07 07 07 07 07 07 07 07 07 07 07 07 07 07 07 07 07 07 07 07 07 07 07 07 07 07 07 07 07 07 07 07 07 07 07 07 07 07 07 07 07 07 07 07 07 07 07 07 07 07 07 07 07 07 07 07 07 07 07 07 07 07 07 07 07 07 07 07 07 07 07 07 07 07 07 07 07 07 07 07 07 07 07 07 07 07 07 07 07 07 07 07 07 07 07 07 07 07 07 07 07 07 I was a lawyer, Janshi. Baby, I'm flower, be a book, was a car, and I'll be for. Yeah, you're back to send that. I saw you in our country, and then over for just 300 Ghana cities near the Odi Amon, near the Wa Amon, and San Wako. Any other of a bonnet, whatever daddy and ask when you're me and was mommy said, Bremi fee, baby, Majuma. And see, you're free from a mako. You're free from a mako. Baby, you're free, baby, poke was a car, and I'll be for. Also, be see why I was so dancing. You're not in your uncle, how just a radiant to me, and a council, a coso. I saw a coso. Soon, so much you may cost to be a coso in Tianamo to Yanamona bra, the Benjamin Transfer 101. Let's have better done for Nana Shabre, you won't call you sick as some media say, sorry, bra. Oh, by number 0545 07 07 07 07 07 07 07 07 07 07 07 07 07 07 07 07 07 07 07 07 07 07 07 07 07 07 07 07 07 07 07 07 07 07 07 07 07 07 07 07 07 07 07 07 07 07 07 07 07 07 07 07 07 07 07 07 07 07 07 07 07 07 07 07 07 07 07 07 07 07 07 07 07 07 07 07 07 07 07 07 07 07 07 07 07 07 07 07 07 07 07 07 07 07 07 07 07 07 07 07 07 07 07 07 07 07 07 07 07 07 07 07 07 07 07 07 07 07 07 07 07 07 07 07 07 07 07 07 07 07 07 07 07 07 07 07 07 07 07 07 07 07 07 07 07 07 07 07 07 07 07 07 07 07 07 07 07 07 07 07 07 07 07 07 07 07 07 07 07 07 07 07 07 07 07 07 07 07 07 07 07 07 07 07 07 07 07 07 07 07 07
0: akọ me fi from am kwa wo beti mi afre o fra mefa ewurade nti na enimu nkyere o no mpa ifa ho die na oje ma yesu din mu amen
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One son of a son of the Danny Penta, the Danny Penta, and the problem of the Danny Penta, and the Danny Penta, and the problem of the Danny Penta, and the problem of family number, no, I want to pray for you. 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

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We are acknowledging the mercy of God. Baby, I will call fire. Man cannot pay any coin sent. 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Baby, I will call fire. What would you? That's where Nano pay Yamia Wabdo. Nano pay Yamia Wabdo. And don't you come for a day? Yetra shemu koba abrenina. Yedi free we at shemu. Yem fibe we at shemu. Accident a hood will crosso. 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

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I am doomed again. 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There be a free name. You are near your name. Yame Shay and Sododo. Missing Yame Shay and Sododo. Debbie, I'm afraid you could school back. Can I send any penny on the word you did? Can I say what trash a moon, Miss Driver? And I say,

driver is a passenger ni be free afidie yi a wonni be bi o free as o ba betena afidie mu I'm a pay the radio say headdresser the radio say eni a won san nam yi wonni mi pardon na wonni mi npa wonni mi oyawo kuku amu wo nyame na hwe yen so allo pe nyame na hwe yen so enu nti sa de pe bi a chiye na etwa si ye de na se da mano we are blessing God for his benefit. 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

So I'll be kind the number of years. Our year voluntary service. 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So I'll be fashion ya jise obi show so. Obe fashion ya jise obi show so. Obe fashion ya jise we see wo baby na 119 ya kano. If you can remember what the Lord has done for you, then you can appreciate it.

I feel we're too much feeding at a high happy 98.9 FM. Program here, happy and not publish you. I hear your morning devotion. And they are comfort ready. Your bumpire. Happy and done with your share.

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Customers be bringing a baby more. So, what do you become what Jisem Pai Bedu when you mukai? 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Yeah,

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0: 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You two a damn the Asher Radin, sir. 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
0: Yes, sir. 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I will sign.
3: If you said you
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0: Emo fwa be ba yo nsem ni ya

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0: Now a man named Lazarus was sick. He was from Bethany, the village of Mary and her sister Martha. This Mary, or those Mary whose brother Lazarus now lays sick, was the same one who poured perfume on the Lord and wiped his feet with her hair. 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Jesus catch the matter so say share. 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Oh, how I would name you and for you and call you more. 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
0: 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Se nyami eye de ma Lazarosa. Nyami beye e di amao. Psalm 34 verse number 19. Bible says, "Many are the afflictions of the righteous." Obi says, "So for my enemy, may he be a my butchery neighbor, me crushery, me bumpire." Bible says, "Many are the afflictions of the righteous." Or three nini amani who do so. The Bible says, "But the Lord delivers him out of them all." I'm not paying Yami a UF free or how more. I'm not paying Yami a UF free a money more. And you remember how Yami a UF free more? What do you know how Yami a UF free more? Many are the afflictions of the righteous. But the Lord delivers him from them all. Be one on a bumpire. Eradi edge you a free hymo. 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

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Ede Ibe Yen Shira. Na watu Ibe Yen Shira. 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

0: yatunthewe bade Yes, I hear you come with him. And I say, come with him. Everybody that was saying, everybody that turned on. One year, why you mean you are I don't pay a bra was same about Mahoe. Abraya that was your bomb pile to Musumi na watching a day. I shall say, Bawa Samon Sunyan Shira Emma Oma.
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0: Amen. 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I will feel more. I will shame more. I will dream more. Etifi asem no necessary. 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

0: that what I do have, I give to you. In the name of Jesus Christ of Nazareth, walk. Some other version says, rise up and walk. I'm not paying showing an ante. Peter cuts the other man and says, remember that every relationship has its own benefits. Ayonko Febia nem faso obenye free so. 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Peter ni John say hwe sika ni dwita ye nibi. Nanso ewe urade Yesu Kristo nazre ni bani di mu sori na nante. Ano pe me bom paye de mao. What sorry na wanante? What sorry na wanante? Na Bible say what name one son and I will show a better man in him and will pitch on. Bible say will pitch on the pe better man in a tumrika and rush sorry for you. Bible say na o tone na so nemo na o ye urade aye.
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0: The man was limping but was praising God. 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
0: Aha, a hono, a whole problem, Kakra, and Tino. 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